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That was Dido and White Flag. I hope you enjoyed that, and I hope you're enjoying the show this Friday morning. You're with Debbie B on 101.5. I'm going to play Cher for you next, just like Jesse James. This was released back in 1989. But you know the amazing thing about Cher? I mean, everything's amazing about Cher. She just turned 80 years old. She is my idol.

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You.

Rome wasn't built in a day. That was Mochiba. I'm going to play another great Australian group for you coming up. Little River Band, Shut Down, Turn Off. And that's what we're all going to be doing after work tonight, isn't it? Shutting down, turning off and having a good time. Welcome to Friday. This was released back in 1978. Enjoy.

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10: 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If you're going to have a few, then plan ahead. 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You'll be better off for it.
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Forgotten Years. I hope you got that rocking this Friday morning. I'm Debbie B and this is Morning Magazine. I'm going to play Powderfinger next for you, My Happiness. And this song is about reuniting with someone that you love. So if you're reuniting with someone that you love tonight, enjoy this song, released back in 2000.

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Coming up, some highlights from our Friday business and real estate podcasts. 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This week, Nick Steiner, president of the Greater Caboolture Chamber of Commerce, shares how real connections turn into real opportunities. 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

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You'll go in the draw to win $200. 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
1: 101.5 weather.
2: Your morning weather update for Moreton Bay. Today will be 23 to 9, partly cloudy with some light winds. Over the weekend, we're looking at temperatures ranging from 23 to overnight lows of 8. It'll be lovely and sunny over the weekend with light winds. 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
0: Stephanie, what are we talking about today?
1: Debbie, as you know, we've been talking about Passive House over the past few episodes. And listeners, if you haven't heard of Passive House before, it's a way of building that delivers optimal health, comfort and construction quality and energy savings. It was originally developed in Germany and is gaining massive momentum worldwide. But while it was developed in Germany, it is tailored to work in all climate zones, including right here in our neck of the woods. So today and over the next few episodes, I'll find out the specific design strategies for where most Australians live, from cool temperate climate zones like Canberra and Hobart, right through to warm temperate Melbourne and Sydney, and right back to our own subtropical climate here in Moreton Bay.
0: It sounds like a lot to wrap your head around.
1: It can be, which is why I've invited special guests to help us out to explain these technical details. So today we're looking at cool temperate climates with Michael Tolhurst, who's an architect and director of Envelope Architecture in Canberra. And now, even though we're focused on subtropical design up here, Michael is exceptionally good at breaking down complex building science. The exact same physics used to keep the freezing cold out of a Canberra home applies to keeping the intense summer heat out of a Moreton Bay home.
0: I love that. You've also put all this into a new resource for people, haven't you?
1: Yeah, exactly. I've launched a podcast series that acts as a step-by-step guide. It features experts from all over Australia, like Michael, to show you exactly what to do to get a high-performance home. If you want to hear that deep dive into the details of Passive House design, the episode's ready for you now. So just head over to 1015fm.com.au to check it out.
0: Stephanie Skyring from Renovation Collaborative, thanks for joining us today. 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

gift to all you Beatles fans out there. Let It Be, released back in 1970. I do hope you enjoyed it this wonderful Friday morning. I'm going to play Hootie and the Blowfish up next. Hold My Hand was released back in 1994. And I hope you enjoy this one too.

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Thinking about downsizing? Before you even think about opening a box, there's some groundwork worth doing. And a lot of it isn't about furniture at all. It's about your head and your wallet. Let's start with the emotional side, because honestly, it's the bit people underestimate the most. You're not just moving house, you're sorting through decades of memories, and that takes time. If you're even thinking about downsizing, give yourself 6 months to a year to work through it properly. Rushing it is where the stress creeps in. And here's a tip that genuinely helps. Separate the memory from the object. That dining table might mean the world to you because of the family dinners around it, but often a photo of it can hold onto that memory just as well as the table itself. You're allowed to let the object go and keep the feeling. Now, money. This is where a lot of people trip up, because downsizing isn't automatically cheaper. You need to weigh up what you'll actually get for your current home once you factor in agent fees, marketing, and conveyancing, against what the new place will really cost once you add stamp duty, moving costs, and any little renovations to make it feel like home. And if you're over 55, there's a couple of things worth a proper chat with your accountant or financial advisor about. First, downsizing can affect your pension eligibility because it changes your assets. Second, there's the Downsizer Superannuation Contribution Scheme, which lets you put some of the proceeds from your home sale straight into your super. It could work in your favour, but the eligibility rules matter, so get proper advice before you sign anything. Bottom line, give yourself time to feel your way through it emotionally and get the numbers checked properly before committing. Both save you grief later. Let's have a quick song break, then I'll be back with more about downsizing.

You're with Debbie B on 101.5 and this is Morning Magazine. And we're talking about downsizing. So you've done the emotional groundwork. You've had the money chat. Now what? This is where downsizing gets real. The sorting, the choosing, and the actual move.

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Last but not least, the unglamorous logistics. Book your removalists early, especially if you're moving around school holidays or end of financial year, and don't forget to redirect your mail and update your details with Medicare, the electoral roll, utilities and subscriptions. Downsizing done well isn't about doing less. It's about being deliberate about what comes with you.

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the amazing, wonderful Ed Sheeran, Shape of You. I love that song. I hope that's getting you ready for Friday. And coming up next, Bernard Fenning, Songbird, released back in 2005. Another great song.

here with Debbie B on our Business Investment and Real Estate Show, and let's have a look at what's on in business in the city of Moreton. GCCC Next Chamber Catch Up the 31st of July at Gather and Feast Caboolture. 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Pumicestone Chamber of Commerce Sunset Networking Drinks Friday the 31st of July at the Oyster Beach Club, Sandstone Point Hotel from 4:30 p.m. Pine Rivers Chamber Social Networking Wednesday the 12th of August from 4:30 through to 6:30 p.m. It's a free event. Bookings essential at Hip Hop Brewers Brendale. Pine Rivers Breakfast Forum Brisbane 2032 ready with special guest speaker Dominic Lamb Wednesday the 19th of August, 7 through to 8:30 a.m. at UniSC Moreton Bay. Redcliffe Chamber of Commerce will hold a Local Legends panel on August 4th, 6:30 through to 8:30 p.m. at Sunny's Margate Beach. Stellar panel lineup sharing their business growth, lessons learned, challenges overcome and advice. Sanford Chamber holds regular networking breakfast at the Sanford Community Hub on the second Wednesday of the month. On the third Friday of the month, the Hills and District enjoys a networking lunch as well as a social networking on the last Thursday of the month. And finally, breakfast with the North Lakes Chamber of Commerce will be held on the third Tuesday of the month at North Lakes Hotel. There's a lot on in business in Moreton Bay.

Well, that's the end of Morning Magazine on this wonderful Friday morning. 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Keeping our community connected. You've been with Debbie B. Have a great Friday and an amazing weekend.

0: This week's theme for 101.5's Ultimate Music Competition is Aussie Pub Rock. To enter, like the post on Facebook and comment your favourite artist and song from this week's theme. Keep listening to Breakfast and Drive throughout the week to see if your favourite gets played. You'll go in the draw to win $200. Winner is drawn Friday the 24th of July at 4 p.m. during Drive with Ayla. The winner will be contacted via Facebook Messenger and you can enter as many times as you like to increase your chances. 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
5: From our earliest years, we're taught about life by our parents, teachers, and those with whom we mix socially or in work situations. Some of us learn about life the hard way. We find it difficult to grasp the accepted teachings and theories and feel we have to experience things for ourselves before we can say we've learned. Others seem to be born with a silver spoon in their mouth, as the saying goes. They never seem to have any financial worries, and things in life just magically always turn out right for them. However, all this learning and compiling of knowledge and wisdom about life can quite often cloud our understanding about how we must learn to actually live. When our grandkids want to question us about our life, they'll be more interested in how we lived our life rather than the life in which we lived. I'm Peter Mack, and that's life.

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Released back in 1987, Eric Carmen with his Hungry Eyes. Welcome along to the first hour of your easy listening afternoon. It's Peter Blakeney in the chair right through to 3 o'clock. And as usual, we have some fabulous music lined up for the next 3 hours. Music like this one from Jimmy Buffett.

Yes, you've just got to love the falsetto voices in that song. The Bee Gees and Mr. Natural. You're tuned to 101.5. We have two songs coming up in a row. Simon and Garfunkel, followed by a classic from Elton John.

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0: swing into your Thursday night with a nostalgic journey from the 60s to the latest neoclassic rockabilly hits of today with In the Groove with Sue between 6 and 8. What a lady, what a night. 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Everybody in old Singapore was dancing to the tail out of rock. Then it's Raised on Rock with Mark between 10 and midnight. Great balls of fire. 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

He was the artist that was well known for his flamboyant costumes as well as his outrageous film clips, including the one where he played the maracas dancing on top of a grand piano. Peter Allen and The More I See You. Welcome along to the second hour of your easy listening afternoon. Peter Blakeney in the chair right through to 3 o'clock. We still have plenty of music to come, including this one from Simple Minds. They're promising us a bit of a miracle. I hope we get it.

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Three Dog Night and I Told My Mama Not to Come. 101.5. The next song has pretty quirky lyrics. 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

What a great ballad from Sweden's ABBA and slipping through my fingers. And if you saw the ABBA movie Mamma Mia 1, you'd recognise that song because it was played when they were fitting on the wedding dress. 101.5, you know something, it's a mad, mad world. Tears for Fears.

Yes, indeed, they were definitely heartthrobs in their time, and they were dressed top to toe in colourful tartan. That was the Bay City Rollers. 101.5, now we've just come back from our music vaults and we've dug up three special songs that we're going to play for you uninterrupted. First up, Canned Heat, followed by Leslie Gore, and then JJ Cale.

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Australia's Mondo Rock featuring Ross Wilson on those incredible lead vocals and Come Said the Boy. 101.5, hope you're enjoying the music for your Friday afternoon. Next up we go to Jamaica, some reggae from Bob Marley and the Wailers.

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2: Good afternoon. Weather update. Good afternoon. Weather update for the city of Moreton Bay. Today, 23. Tomorrow, chilly, 7, with a top of 22. A foggy start, mostly sunny. Sunday, 7 again, 23. Sunny.
3: Now, more foggy. 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

From 1977, and yes, it was that long ago, Foreigner, and it feels like the first time. Welcome along to the final hour of your easy listening afternoon for your Friday. Peter Blakeney in the chair for another hour through to 3 o'clock. Let's keep it rolling with Australia's Church.

That's a band that calls themselves The Heights, and they're asking the question, how do you talk to an angel? And I wish I knew the answer to that one. 101.5, two songs coming up, America, followed by Ben Lee.

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taken from his 1984 album release, Wired to the Moon. 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
3: Good afternoon, I'm Shannon Kirkwood. The Agriculture Minister says the fact bird flu cases are being detected so early in migratory birds is giving Australia time to continue to prepare. Further tests are underway on a suspected bird flu case in Queensland, a deceased petrel which was found on Moreton Island. Speaking today, Julie Collins details what action is being taken.
4: We've been working with the industry in terms of their resilience, their redundancy, investing in their biosecurity systems and being as strong as they can be, particularly about how this may get into the system and making sure that we are protected as much as we possibly can.
3: UNESCO has opted not to list Australia's Great Barrier Reef as in danger. Scarlett Coppola has the details.
5: The UNESCO World Heritage Committee says the decision recognises ongoing efforts by the Queensland and federal governments to improve reef health and water quality. The Queensland Government recently announced a record $330.5 million investment over 5 years, while more than $2 billion has been committed through to 2032 for water quality projects. UNESCO will receive a progress report in 2028, with the next full State of Conservation report due by the end of 2029.
3: The Federal Opposition says the Energy Minister needs to step up and support Australian manufacturing. Opposition leader Angus Taylor is in Tasmania, where he's visited the Liberty Bell Bay aluminium smelter amid discussions over a power deal to secure the operation's future. Mr. Taylor says Chris Bowen can be part of the solution.
6: He just abandoned ship because Australians are paying more electricity for electricity in this country, whether it's households or industry, because of Chris Bowen's failures. We don't want to see another Chris Bowen failure that ends with Bell Bay Aluminium closing. That would be an absolute disaster for this region.
3: The Australian Industry Group says the US tariffs on Australia are disappointing and meritless. The US has imposed a 12.5% tariff on dozens of countries, including Australia, which Washington says are not strict enough on goods produced with slave labour. The federal government says it takes modern slavery seriously and has described the US tariffs as unjustified. The Australian Federal Police has launched another appeal as officers attempt to identify child abuse victims. Sydney childcare worker Hamish Tate is facing hundreds of charges related to the alleged abuse of more than 130 children. The AFP says the identity of at least two children found on a seized electronic device remains unknown. The matter remains before the courts. An analysis of bird songs has found they're composed of just eight fundamental types of sound. The team of French scientists have examined around 116,000 songs from more than 3,000 bird species. They say bird songs all around the world are made up of three types of trill, three types of whistle, chaotic notes, and harmonies. To sport now, the first full day of competition at the Commonwealth Games is about to get underway. Laura Devoy has the details.
7: King Charles III officially opened the Commonwealth Games in Glasgow this morning, but the first event actually got underway yesterday. Kelsey Cottrell and Dawn Heyman took Australia's first win in the lawn bowls before walking in the opening ceremony. A host of sports will begin this evening, including 3x3 and wheelchair basketball, artistic gymnastics, boxing and para powerlifting. In the pool, Lani Pallister will headline the Australian contingent in the heats for the 400-metre freestyle, while the nation's youngest competitor, 14-year-old Mia Hogan, will contest the heats of the S13 100-metre freestyle.
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8: For your weather update, we're sitting on a 22 with clear skies for the rest of this afternoon, cooling down to an overnight low of 8. For the days ahead, over your weekend, it's chilly with clear skies. Tomorrow, there's a maximum 23, minimum 9. That's weather here on 101.5, your home of updates and information.
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2: For your traffic report, there's plenty of hold-ups for your Friday afternoon peak hour. Old Northern Road is stop and go from McDowell to Albany Creek. It's a mixed bag from Sandgate Road from Boondall to Deegan. Up on the Sunshine Coast, it's the typical lineup along Nicklin Way, Minyama to Wartella. And Deception Bay Road is a car park. Take care. Drive safe through those school zones, which are in operation until 4 p.m. Keep it here on 101.5 to stay up to date.

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2: For your current traffic here on 101.5, take care of the heavy holdups along the Bruce Highway headed northbound from the Pine River Bridge to Caboolture. Gympie Road is clogged from Kedron to Castledine. Take care through the multiple lights. Up on the Sunshine Coast, the Sunshine Motorway is held up from Mooloolaba to Mountain Creek. And for your local alert, it's a heavy lineup along Anzac Avenue, Mango Hill to Kippering. Drive safe out there on those busy roads. Take care through school zones.

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There's still time to put a last-minute submission on our Ultimate Music Competition on 101.5's Facebook page. 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We're drawing a winner to announce at 4:30 p.m. The countdown is officially on. Be in it to win it.

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2: For your weather update, we're sitting on a 21 in the Moreton Bay area with mostly clear skies, cooling down to an overnight low of 8. Over the weekend, it's looking chilly and mostly clear, with a maximum of 23, minimum 9 tomorrow.
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If you're out there on those busy roads, thanks for joining me as always. Hope you're enjoying those busy roads out there. Driving safe and keep it here on 101.5 to stay up to date on current conditions. Coming up for you twice an hour, we'll be announcing the winner of our ultimate music competition at 4:30 p.m. coming up very soon. So start counting down and head to 101.5's Facebook page to put in your last minute submission. We heard there from Steve Miller kicking off our second hour, and this is Cheap Trick. Stay tuned.

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2: Great job out there on those busy roads to my commuters. And thanks for tuning into 101.5. We've got your current Friday traffic update. Typical hold-ups on the route surrounding Inogra. It's stop and go along South Pine Road to Everton Park. Up at the Sunshine Coast, Caloundra Road has the typical hold-ups at the lights and roundabouts, Caulfield Park. For your local alert, Burpengary and Narangba Road are clogged at the Mackie Road intersection, Narangba. And there's multiple stops holding up Old Gympie Road from North Lakes to Narangba. Drive safe out there on those busy roads. Stay here on 101.5 to stay up to date.

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countdown is almost over. This week, we've heard so many legendary tracks, so many unbelievable entries from our listeners. But there can only be one winner of that beautiful $200 cash prize. And that's coming up soon. Turn up the volume. 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
1: We asked you to help us build our playlist, and the theme was absolute gold, Aussie pub rock anthems. Let me tell you, it was a tough gig this week. Our inbox was absolutely flooded. But drum roll please, it's time to announce the winner. The wait is over. We're sending out a huge congratulations to Nikki Zelensky. It's your lucky day. You've just scored $200 cash. And thanks for joining us on our journey to expand our playlist with all your great entries. Be sure to enjoy your spoils. And a massive thank you to all who submitted. Here's one you can all sing along to, since you've got great taste in music. 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
2: For your traffic update, great job out there on those busy roads. And keep it here to stay up to date on current conditions. It's the typical lineup along Gympie Arterial Road at Castledine to the Pine River Bridge. The Gateway Motorway is held up heading northbound from Bracken Ridge to the Pine River Bridge. Up in the Sunshine Coast, you're doing a great job. It's a mixed bag with the typical holdups along Kawana Way from Meriden Plains to Warana. And take care of an accident on Deception Bay Road, right in the middle of the Lipscomb Road intersection. Consider an alternate route. There's heavy congestion to get through. This next song goes out to my commuters. I appreciate you tuning in and keeping on.

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It's 4:56 p.m. and we're headed into the top of the hour. Stay tuned for more coming up for you on 101.5, your home of classic hits. 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
1: For your weather update, we're sitting on a 19 in the Moreton Bay area with clear skies, cooling down to an overnight low of 8. For the days ahead over your weekend, it's looking pretty chilly with clear skies. Tomorrow, there's a maximum 23, minimum 9. That's your weather here on 1015, your home of updates and information.
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Hey, this is Ayla keeping you company on your Friday afternoon. I hope you're excited for your weekend coming up for you. Thanks for joining me this afternoon. I've got another song here from our Ultimate Music Competition winner, Nikki Zelensky. It's your lucky day as well. So we're going to be celebrating with another great song that you submitted, The Angels from 1976. Thanks for joining me as always, especially to my commuters out on those busy roads. Drive safe and stay tuned to stay up to date.

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2: Great job out there. It's starting to clear up on those busy roads. Thanks for tuning in to 101.5. We've got your current traffic. The Bruce Highway is the car park heading north from the Pine River Bridge to North Lakes. Take care through the congestion. Up on the Sunshine Coast, there's a couple of lights to get through along Nicklin Way from Minyama to Warana. And it's a mixed bag along Morayfield Road at the lights and roundabouts, Burpengary East to Caboolture. Drive safe, that's your traffic here on 101.5.

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2: 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Did you know you share a birthday with Amelia Earhart, the legendary aviation pioneer, the first woman to fly across the Atlantic Ocean? And she disappeared on July 2nd, 1937 at the age of 39 when she was flying across the Pacific Ocean. Keep it here on 101.5 for more coming up for ya. 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
2: For your traffic update, great job out there on those busy roads. It's starting to clear up. Gympie Road is aligned about the lights from Chermside to Astley. Up at the Sunshine Coast, typical hold-ups along Nicklin Way through Minyama. And take care of an accident on Beerburrum Road at Beerburrum. Consider an alternate route. That's your traffic here on 101.5. Thanks for tuning in to our final traffic report of the night. Be sure to drive safe.

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Your 221015's Jariah Show here with Ayla, and I'm sad to say it's time for me to go. It's at 5:53, almost at the top of the hour. Coming up at the top of the hour, groove to some After Dark hits. The Retro Chart Show is coming up from 6 to 8pm with Bruce. I'll catch you back here on Monday from 3 to 6pm for your afternoon commute. Enjoy your weekend and take it easy. This is Billy Joel taking it to the top of the hour. If you

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5: Hello, I'm Alyssa Delfs. As the Labor Party conference continues without any conflict so far, tomorrow could be different, with debate possible on a resolution further condemning Israel's war in Gaza. MP Ed Husic is continuing to push the move, drafting a resolution on the party's foreign policy platform. It's not yet known if the resolution will in fact be debated. Speaking to the ABC, Environment Minister Murray Watt says regardless, discussions will take place on the party's draft platform around Israel, Gaza and militant group Hamas.
6: The draft platform, which we'll be considering tomorrow, contains quite a detailed statement about the party's position on these matters. That's been worked up over a long period of time, representing different constituencies, talking to a range of different people, and I think we should respect the work that they've done to try to come together in a constructive way. Mm.
5: Queensland has reported its first suspected case of the deadly avian influenza. Shannon Kirkwood reports.
7: The Queensland government says samples taken from a deceased petrel returned a suspected positive result for H5 bird flu. The bird was found washed up on Moreton Island. It's now undergoing further testing at the CSIRO's Australian Centre for Disease Preparedness. The Department of Primary Industries says there have been no detections in native birds or poultry, nor evidence of large-scale deaths in any animals in Queensland. Anyone who sees a sick or dead bird is urged to report it to the Emergency Animal Disease Hotline on 1800 675 888.
5: Meantime, poultry farmers are bunkering down amid fears the deadly bird flu strain has reached the fourth state. The potential case in Queensland triggered warnings the virus could have catastrophic consequences for native wildlife and push vulnerable species closer to extinction, with the poultry industry battening down the hatches as the virus spreads. Almost three decades after a mother of four was fatally stabbed, a $500,000 reward is being offered to help solve her cold case murder. Diane Mary Angwin was 50 years old when she was stabbed inside the North Queensland unit she shared with a friend early on December 2, 1997. Originally from Victoria, Miss Angwin moved to Bowen with a new partner in 1995, but when the relationship broke down, she eventually moved in with her friend. No one has been charged with Miss Angwin's murder, and anyone with information is urged to come forward. A local clothing brand is set to shut its Australian manufacturing operations and move offshore, likely impacting around 15 jobs. Black Milk, founded in 2009 and popularised in the 2010s for its colourful printed leggings and mini dresses, will wind down production at its Brisbane factory. It's expected that manufacturing will be moved to China, where Black Milk already works with supply partners, but items will still be designed from the company's studio in Brisbane. And a dry day tomorrow for Western Australia, with clear skies overnight bringing a cold start to the day. The Bureau of Meteorology's Jonathan Howe has the details for the south.
8: The exception, though, is across the southeast. Showers continuing for southern parts of South Australia, Victoria and Tasmania as a trough moves through. But showers will be on an easing trend as we head towards the evening, but remaining quite cold with cooler west to southwesterly winds pushing through.
5: And taking a look at sport in NRL, North Queensland have lost co-captain Tom Dearden to injury on the eve of their home clash against Brisbane. The Cowboys half returned from a 10-week absence with an ankle problem in last week's 36-16 loss to the Dolphins, only to injure his other leg. Today the club says the 25-year-old suffered a high-grade peroneal muscle avulsion tear and was eyeing a late-season return after being ruled out for the next 3 weeks.
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10: 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My name is Bruce. This is the program where we play the song that was number one on the Brisbane charts on this day throughout the years. We begin in 1965 and we go for 2 hours. so we normally end up around about the early to mid-90s. So to kick the show off this evening, the song that was number one in Brisbane on this day, 1965, same as last week actually, it's the second of his 2 weeks in top position, is Brendan Bauer, and he's doing the Hucklebuck, followed by 1966, and the last of Frank Sinatra's 2 weeks in top position with Strangers in the Night.

From 1967, that was Procol Harum and A Whiter Shade of Pale. In 68, Gary Puckett and the Union Gap with Lady Willpower, followed by a little bit of Aussie bubblegum from the Flying Circus and La La.

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1917, Creedence Clearwater Revival, looking out my back door. In 71, the Hollies lasted their 4 weeks in top spot with Too Young to Be Married, followed by 1972 with Dr. Hook and Sylvia's Mother.

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1975, and Peter Shelley, not only does he want you to love him, he wants you to love his dog as well. In 1976, Sherbet, How Is That? And in 77, Doc Talk, their second entry this week, Walk Right In.

Boney M from 1978 and the Rivers of Babylon. In 79, Racy, Some Girls, followed by 1980, Village People, and Can't Stop the Music.

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My name is Bruce. This is the program where we play the song that was number one on the Brisbane charts on this day throughout the years. We began the top of last hour, 1965, with Brendan Bauer. He was doing the Hucklebuck. We're now up to 1981. That was Kim Carnes and the Betty Davis Eyes. In 82, Charlene, I've Never Been to Me, followed by 1983 with Irene Cara and Flashdance.

0: want.
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It was Samantha Fox and Touch Me. 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

That's from 1991 and Melissa, Read My Lips. Which just about brings an end to another edition of the Retro Chart Show here on 101.5 FM. This is the program where we play the song that was number one on the Brisbane charts on this day throughout the years. We began in 1965 and this evening we'll finish in 92 with Richard Marx, Hazard. 93, UB40, Can't Help Falling in Love. And last but not least, from 94, Wet, Wet, Wet and Lovers All Around. We'll have a great weekend. I'm out of here. Bye for now. I'll catch you next week.

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1: We've got some great music tonight. I say that every week. This week especially, so. We've got Chris Rea. We've got NXS. We've got George Michael. We've got Inner City. And now we've got Erasure and Victim of Love from the 80s right now. On the 80s, 90s, and more. It's 101.5. Hello.

That got to number seven back in the UK in 1987 for Erasure. That was Vince Clark and Andy Bell. They still are. They're still recording music to this day, 2026. There you go. That's from, how long? 39 years ago, though, 1987 for Victim of Love. Right now from the 90s, it's Inner City.

Voice of the Beehive, they were called, and that was Don't Call Me Baby. Okay. We won't. They also did a couple of other songs. There was one called I Say Nothing and another one that I can't remember the name of. Anyway, let's move on now. Back in the 80s and mid-80s, there was a few of these different breakdancing movies that were on the big screens, it was then. These days, I think they would have gone straight to video or streaming, whatever it is these days. Anyway, this is the Rocksteady Crew and open brackets, hey you, close brackets, the Rocksteady Crew.

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sing it. Everybody in the place, put those hands in the air. Yeah, check it out one time. You know it's for real. Then transfer to you all on your set. 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

All right, we get it. That's Entrance featuring Rod Stewart. Do ya think I'm sexy? You don't need to answer that. All right. Now let's hear a song that's got brackets in the titles. CC is the bits in the brackets here. It's Bill Wyman. There's a bit of a story behind this song. He actually wrote this song for Ian Jury and the Blockheads. However, they didn't like it. They didn't want to record it. So he says, you know what? I'll do it myself and pretend I'm Ian Jury. And that's what happens in this song. He just in a bit of a Cockney accent. Anyway, 1981 for Bill Wyman and CC, just so he's a rock star.

0: That's Belinda Carlisle and I Get Weak. 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

Billy Joel. Who's like a bit of Billy Joel on a Friday night? It's 1015, the 80s, 90s, and more. More great tracks to come in the next hour of the show. Taking us to 9 o'clock, though. It's KW.

That's KWS. I won't go for another hour. That's the 80s, 90s more continues. It's Rick Astley now, but it's not Never Gonna Give You Up. It's the other one that sounds the same with different words. It's Whenever You Need Somebody, playing now on 101.5.

still maintain that does sound exactly the same as Never Gonna Give You Up. Anyway, now let's hear a song from Cameo that needs no introduction other than the words, Red Codpiece is... Sorry, that wasn't his video, actually. This is their follow-up single as well to their best-known song. This is actually called Candy.

Playing the second best songs known by all artists all night. It's a special tonight, just by accident. Not really. That's Cameo and that's Candy. And now this is a great track from the 90s. Let's move to the 90s now for a bit, Dave. Okay. Let's hear from the New Radicals now. Angie, Get What You Give on 101.5.

Jesus Jones have a chord, and that's International Bright Young Thing from the 1980s. Now, another one from the 90s, as we play on the 80s, 90s and more. This is Sub Sub featuring Melly Williams. We don't hear this on the radio too often. It's Ain't No Love, Ain't No Use.

0: 1993 it was for Sub Sub featuring Melody Williams and Ain't No Love, Ain't No Use. Got to number 11 here in Australia. And number 3 back in the UK where the song came from. 1993. All right. On the way next, we got 5 from Fergal Sharkey. Oh. And Ultravox next.
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Now it's time to play our popular game, where did that song chart highest, the UK or Australia? That was Fergal Sharkey and You Little Thief, 1986. The answer is Australia. Got to number four here in 1986, got to number five in the UK for Fergal Sharkey and You Little Thief. Right now, we're all talking numbers, this is five.

0: That's you with the mix. Here comes the rain again. All right, still got a little way to go in the show tonight. Some more great songs to come between now and 10 o'clock on the 80s, 90s and more. We've got U2. We've got Simply Red. We've got Blancmange for dessert. We've got Jennifer Page as well and Chris. It's all on the way between now and 10 o'clock here on the 80s, 90s and more. It's more by Simon Classic. It's 101.5.
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0: Simply Red and Holding Back the Years. I used to have a great joke with that song, but I've forgotten what it is, so I can't tell it tonight. I'll look it up for next time. We should write it on the record sleeve. All right, this has been the 80s, 90s and more. Thanks for your company this Friday night. And we're back to do it all again next Friday between 8 and 10 with more from the 80s, 90s and more.
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0: Whatever you're doing this weekend and during the week, have a great weekend and a great week following that. Do it that way around. Well, we'll leave tonight with Blancmange and also a bit of Fun Boy 3. I think we've got time before 10 o'clock when Ren takes over with Rewinds with Ren after 10 here on the 101.5 FM Moreton Bay Summer Classic Hits. Have a great week. I'm going home to bed.

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1: 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I'm Renda Haas, and you know, life's busy these days, so for the next hour, we're pressing pause on all of that, and we're going to let some brilliant music do the heavy lifting. Let's kick things off with a bloke who never followed trends. He started them. It is, of course, David Bowie.

Yeah, Pat Benatar there. Hit me with your best shot. You know, there are songs that make you turn the radio up, and then there are songs that make you think that you're a better singer than you actually are. That was one of those ones. Time now for some of New Zealand's finest exports. It is Split Ends. You are on 101.5.

Human League there with Don't You Want Me. Here's something I've noticed. No matter how smart our phones get, autocorrect still has absolutely no idea what we're trying to say. It'll happily change any random word into something incoherent, and it's making me look dyslexic. Speaking of things done properly, here's Phil Collins.

0: Yes, In the Air Tonight. You know, everyone waits for that drum fill, even though they may have only heard the song once. That's the sign of a classic, all right? And that's Phil Collins for you. Righto, after the break, we are going to have plenty more. We've got Fine Young Cannibals, Foreigner, U2, and heaps more, so stick around. 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

foreigner there with Say You Will. You know what amazes me, though? We can unlock our phone with our face, but half the time the TV remote still doesn't work unless you point it at exactly the right angle. Explain that one. Anyway, let's keep it rolling. Here's U2.

Annie Lennox there, of course, the great Annie Lennox. Thorny my side with from the Eurythmics, obviously. 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And now we head home for one of Australia's greatest bands. Turn It Up, boys from Brookvale, here are In Excess.

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0: Lenny Kravitz there. Of course, Are You Going to Go My Way? 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Yeah. Well, the next one, there's only one other person I know that can has a voice like the next artist.
1: And who would that be?
0: Why, you, Eric.
1: Screw you guys, I'm going home.
0: Yeah. He's Macy Gray.

0: Macy Gray there, of course, with I Try, not Eric Cartman. Well, don't wander too far. We've still got another hour to come. Trust me, there's plenty more where that came from. More classic hits, more stories, and maybe even a few surprises. I'm Ren, and you are on Friday Rewinds with me, Ren De Haas, and 101.5, Morton's home of really bad dad jokes. Stick around.
1: 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Yeah! 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
0: Welcome back. If you're just joining me, where have you been? We've already survived 1 hour together and somehow neither of us has been taken off the air yet. This is Friday Rewind on Moreton Bay, 101.5, where we dig out those songs you forgot you loved and occasionally remind you why the 80s and 90s were such gloriously weird decades. Let's kick off hour two now with a woman who proved you didn't need a suit of armour to sound fearless, although judging by the song, she probably could have beaten most blokes that were wearing it anyway. It is, of course, Scandal, the Warrior.

talking. Heads there with Once in a Lifetime. Isn't it funny how your brain just randomly starts singing songs at the worst possible times? You're standing in Woolies trying to decide between two brands of baked beans and suddenly your head's going, same as it ever was, same as it ever was. Like, thanks, brain. That's incredibly helpful. James Rainey's next. One of those voices that could read a shopping list and Australians would know exactly who it was. They couldn't understand him, but they'd know who it was. Yeah, that's him. James Rain, here's Hammerhead.

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6: Coming up next, one of those bands that if you were standing outside of a service station in the middle of the night and heard this, it would feel emotionally significant, like you were meant to be there. 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

Black Sorrows there with Harley and Rose. I was thinking today how adulthood is mostly just moving things from one place to another. You clear the kitchen bench, put everything on the table. Clear the table, put it all back on the bench. And somehow we call that cleaning. Let's bring in a band with considerably more energy than I had while doing any of that. Yes, it's Green Day. Enjoy. 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
5: Hey, Luke Carroll here for RAD. Ever tried walking while you're focused on your mobile phone and almost bumped into someone or something? 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It's just not worth it.
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7: 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Here it is.

in a circle there with Sweat, the only song where repeating la enough times counts as writing an entire chorus. And annoyingly, it works. Have you noticed that nobody can remember a password anymore? But every person alive knows that chorus. Banks are securing our money with 12 characters and a capital letter and a symbol. Meanwhile, our brains are storing la la la la long permanently. Green Day are back next, but in a very different mood.

That was Michael Sambello with Maniac. Every time that song starts, part of me believes that I could suddenly become incredibly athletic. Then I stand up too quickly and nearly black out. So that dream usually ends about there. One more song tonight and we're finished with the Australian version of a song that took something huge, dramatic, and made it sound like it was being sung quietly from the next room. It's Frente with Bizarre Love Triangle. Great song. Enjoy it.

0: Brente with Bizarre Love Triangle, bringing us to the end of Friday Rewind. 2 hours, a few questionable observations, one possible Cartman incident, and a stack of songs you may not have heard for far too long. Thanks for spending your Friday night with me. I'm Renda Haas. Drive safely, look after each other, and I'll see you right back here next week on Moreton Bay 101.5, home of classic hits and Friday Rewinds. That's me.
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Oliver went down to Georgia. He was looking for a soul to steal. He was in a bind because he was way behind and he was willing to make a deal. When he came across this young man sawing on a fiddle and playing it hot, and the devil jumped up on a hickory stump and said, "Boy, let me tell you what. I guess you didn't know it, but I'm a fiddle player too. And if you'd care to take a dare, I'll make a bet with you. Now, you play pretty good fiddle, boy, but give the devil his due. I bet a fiddle of gold against your soul, because I think I'm better than you." The boy said, "My name's Johnny, and it might be a sin, but I'll take your bet, and you're going to regret, because

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And fire flew from his fingertips as he rosined up his bow. And he pulled the bow across the strings and it made an evil hiss. And then a band of demons joined in.

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Johnny said, "Devil, just come on back if you ever want to try again. I done told you once, you son of a bitch, I'm the best."

0: 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What a lady, what a night. 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Everybody in old sailcloth was dancing to the daylight rock. Then it's Raised on Rock with Mark between 10 and midnight.
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1: Hey, it's Caitlin Thwaites from the Australian Diamonds for RAD. 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
4: Good morning, I'm David Cameron. Advocates against domestic violence say the death of Yana Armstrong must spark change. A candlelight vigil was held in Toowoomba to honour the 30-year-old woman whose body was found in bushland 2 weeks ago. Her former partner has been charged with murder and arson and remains in custody. Amanda Dalton is the CEO of Toowoomba's domestic violence charity Protea Place. She says communities must keep calling for change.
5: Every life saved matters. Every child who grows up free of violence matters. That is why we all continue fighting this war against domestic and family violence with everything we have. We will not become numb, we will not become silent, and we will not stop demanding better.
4: The Australian Chamber of Commerce and Industry says new tariffs on Australian imports into the United States are hard to understand. The Trump administration is imposing a 12.5% tariff on imports from 60 countries, saying it's over concerns about forced labour and slavery. The Chamber's CEO, Andrew McKellar, told the ABC Australia's efforts to combat modern slavery are world class.
6: We are one of the countries with the highest standards to protect against modern slavery, forced labour conditions, wherever it is in the supply chain. In fact, Australia is a much better rated country than the United States in that regard. So, honestly, it's very puzzling.
4: Dozens of fighter jets from Singapore and Spain are flying over northern Australia in a show of strength. The Royal Australian Air Force's premier air combat exercise, Pitch Black, is taking place across 3 weeks until August 7, involving more than 2,500 personnel from 21 nations. Darwin has played host to the War Games since 1983. Pitch Black 2026 includes aircraft from the United States, Japan, India, Singapore, France, Germany, Indonesia and Spain. Embedded personnel from Pacific neighbours Fiji and Papua New Guinea are taking part alongside those from as far as Finland and Sweden. An experimental vaccine against the Ebola virus ravaging Central Africa has been administered to a volunteer for the first time. He received it in Oxford, where it was developed in just 8 weeks. More than 1,000 people have been killed in the current outbreak of the virus, the BBC's Fergus Walsh reports.
7: Ed Hunt, who's 37, said he wanted to help after seeing news reports of the Ebola outbreak in DR Congo. He's one of 50 healthy volunteers aged 18 to 55 being recruited for the trial. The vaccine uses the same technology as the Oxford AstraZeneca COVID jab, which was given to hundreds of millions of people during the pandemic. Those taking part will not be given Ebola. Instead, scientists will analyse immune responses, which should give a good indication whether the vaccine will protect against the virus.
4: Australia is off to a strong start in the first night of the swimming finals at the 2026 Commonwealth Games. Lani Pallister took gold in the 400-metre freestyle. New Zealand's Erica Fairweather was second, with Aussie Jenna Forrester taking the bronze medal. And Queenslander Jenna Jones took gold in the S13 100-metre freestyle. American basketball legend LeBron James has ended weeks of speculation over his future by announcing he'll be joining the Philadelphia 76ers for the new NBA season. The 41-year-old left the Los Angeles Lakers in June after an 8-year spell with the team.
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0: Your morning weather update for Moreton Bay. Today and tomorrow will be 23 to 7, sunny with light winds. On Monday, 22 to 10, partly cloudy with light winds. 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

Well, good morning, and a chilly one at that. That was Craig David on your home of classic hits. It's Roscoe sending it out with high fives and good vibes on the Brekkie Show this morning over the next 3 hours as we go off down the rabbit hole in search of classic hits from the 70s, 80s, 90s and beyond. We'll give you the lowdown on the current traffic conditions twice an hour. We'll also give you the heads up with what's going on in and around Moreton Bay. Add a sprinkle of community announcements to that with an update on the weather with Nikki at the top of the clock, and you're in business. All that and a whole lot more on your information station 101.5 and Three Dog Night.

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1: 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Out on the roads, it's a clear run on the M1 with light traffic conditions in and around town. Heads up, we'll have another update in 30 from now on your information station. So stay safe and stay on it. 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
1: 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It's a blast from the past. It's another world. 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It's history in the making.
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Well, good morning, good morning, and how do you do? It's Roscoe mixing up on the Becky Show this morning, and top loader there with Dire Straits and U2 on the way. Stick around, there's only one direction with a cheap trick after that one on 101.

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1: Yeah, looking pretty good out on the roads as we speak. There's no incidents or accidents and easygoing light traffic conditions throughout the wider Moreton Bay region. It's moderate traffic building around Mango Hill on Anzac Ave, Moray Field Road through Caboolture South, and Gympie Road to Bald Hills. It's a great run up and down the M1, and we'll do it again in 30 from now on your information station 101.5. 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

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It's almost time to check in for an update on the weather with Nikki as we edge towards 7 o'clock. Good morning. It's Happy Days, High Fives and Good Vibes on 101.5.

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1: Your morning weather update for Moreton Bay. Today and tomorrow will be 23 to 7, sunny with light winds. On Monday, 22 to 10, partly cloudy with light winds. 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
3: Hey, Saturday, with things to do, people to see and places to go. Good morning, Roscoe, keeping things moving along here on Moreton Bay's favourite radio station, 101.5, and taking us up to a next look at the traffic in a little under 15 from now. We'll head back to the early 70s with one from Manfred Mann and one from Neil Diamond. We'll then catch up with Ed Sheeran out of the year 2011, right after we kick it off with this classic 90s track from Madonna on 101.5.

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2: Ah, fantastic. It's still all good out on the roads. We've got a clear run up and down the M1 and easy going light to moderate traffic conditions in and around town. 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
1: Too easy, Campisi. It's still all good out on the roads with a clear run up and down the M1. Easy going light to moderate traffic conditions in and around town. We have no incidents or accidents and all public transport running to schedule. It's all tickety-boo out there, really, as Saturday comes to life. Let's do another traffic update in 30 from now, shall we? 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
2: Your morning weather update for Moreton Bay. Today and tomorrow will be 23 to 7, sunny with light winds. On Monday, 22 to 10, partly cloudy with light winds. 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
6: Hey, good morning. It's all good in the hood as we track towards our second last look at the traffic this morning. And on our way, we're going to hear from Paul Kelly, then the Hunters and Collectors, straight after this classic hit from the 90s as we roll on through the morning with things to do, people to see, places to go. 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
1: Hey, happy days. It's all good out there on the roads with a clear run up and down the M1. It's easy travel in and around town. There's moderate traffic conditions now on Bybee Turnoff at the M1, Morayfield Road between Graham and King, Beerburrum Road, Caboolture, and it's a busy Anzac Ave over at Rothwell through to Kippering, and then Rothwell down to Mango Hill. We'll catch you in 30 with another update on 101.5 FM.

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Ah, yes, indeed. A top of the day to you. Good morning. 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
1: Yeah, well, it's still all good in the hood. We've got no incidents or accidents and all buses and trains running to schedule. If you need to check in on your favourite airline, simply click the link right here on our website at 1015fm.com.au. Out on the roads, it's a clear run on the M1 and moderate traffic conditions in and around town. So stay safe and stay on it with this classic hit from Foreigner on 101.5. Say-

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2: Well, time flies when you're having so much fun, and it's time for me to take off. Have fun in the sun. 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It's High Fives on 101.5.

Billy Joel, are you only human? Hello, my name is Vicky and I'm with you for the next 3 hours on this fabulous Saturday. But guess what? The Kilcoy Show is on today. So get on down to the Kilcoy Show if you're around that area. There's livestock, art, pavilion displays, big rigs, wood chopping, fireworks last night and tonight. There's a trackless train, there's kids entertainment, and there's big motorcycle shows, and there's lots of different cuisines. So get on down to the Kilcoy's 103rd show, which is on today in Kilcoy. Here's Linda Ronstadt. Just one. You're on 101.5.

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This is Moreton Bay's home of classic hits. 101.5.

You're on 101.5, and that was The Church from Australia, The Unguarded Moment, 1981. Here's Bob Marley and The Wailers. You can dance along to this one.

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You're on 101.5, and that was Fairground Attraction with Perfect. And talking about Fairground Attraction, Kilcoy's 103rd show is on today at the Kilcoy Showgrounds. So get on down. There's livestock, art, pavilion displays, big rigs, wood chopping, fireworks tonight, trackless trains, kids' entertainment, food trucks, and lots of varied cuisines there at the Kilcoy Show. So get on down. We've got John Sedaka to follow and Rain with Drops of Jupiter. This is John Sedaka with Just Another Day. You're on 101.5.

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Phil Collins, You Can't Hurry Love on 101.5 this Saturday morning, the 25th. And get on down to the Kilcoy Show if you want to go to a show today. It's got everything you need. 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

Aretha Franklin and George Michael on 101.5. Well, the Burbengary Men's Shed at 17 Maitland Road, Burbengary East, are changing their men's drop-in night from the first Tuesday of the month to the first Wednesday of the month starting in August. This will commence on Wednesday, the 5th of August at 6 p.m. So 6 p.m. Wednesday, the 5th of August, for the men's drop-in night at the Burbengary Men's Shed. So pop along there. And you're on 101.5. This is Bread I Want to Make With You.

Euroglidas, We Will Together. They're from Australia, 1985. You're on 101.5, and to take us to the hour, here's Graham Parker. Life Gets Better. On 101.5.

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